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Coming up Friday, they will release their 25th studio album called Foreign Tongues. 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

0: Classic Rock QFM 96 with Pink Floyd. I'm Dave Mann. There are a lot of books out about Black Sabbath, but the first ever official Black Sabbath book will be on the way in October. The Masters of Reality, Why Black Sabbath Matter. And this is done with photographer Ross Halfin. And if you're familiar with Ross's work, I mean, he's photographed all the big names. He's kind of a rock star in and of his own right. But anyway, it covers Sabbath from the very beginning all the way through to that final show last summer. So be looking for that in October. The Masters of Reality, Why Black Sabbath Matter. And we'll get some Ozzy coming up in just a bit.
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0: Classic Rock QFM 96, Billy Idol. It's going to be a big year for him. He will get his official induction into the Rock and Roll Hall of Fame later on this fall. And he also got inducted into the Hollywood Rock Walk just a couple weeks back there. So it's been a while in the making, but Billy Idol finally getting his just rewards. We got Big Rick out broadcasting live from 2 to 7. For the QFM 96 AC/DC pre-party at the O on Lane. And of course, that'll be on Wednesday night, July 15th, as AC/DC and the Pretty Reckless come to town. So get there early, grab a few cold ones, and enjoy them. We've actually got a chance for you to win upgraded Huntington Club seats from Dream Seats, your total ticket source, all right? The show, the concert itself, slated to begin at 7 p.m. So plan accordingly and get there early.
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0: Classic Rock QFM 96. Dee Snider unable to join the band for their 50th anniversary shows coming up this summer. And he says, I'm not dying. He said, I just physically, I think it's due to some arthritis and some other nagging issues. He's just like, I don't want to let people down. So the band was primed and ready to go. So they picked up Sebastian Bach to fill in Dee's rather large shoes. And good luck, gents.
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0: Classic Rock QFM 96 with AC/DC. Bon Scott played his last U.S. show at St. John Arena on the Ohio State campus. That was the last U.S. show for Bon Scott. And, of course, AC/DC coming back to town with their new singer, little sense of humor there, Brian Johnson. And they're in town the 15th of July.
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0: Classic Rock QFM 96 with Great White. Guitarist Mark Kendall continues his battle against kidney cancer. He says his treatment is going in the right direction and that his tumor has shrunk to 4 centimeters. He says immunotherapy and radiation continue to shrink his advanced kidney cancer. So keep on fighting, Mark. It's good news, man.
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7: 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All right, promise? Promise. All right, pinky promise. Here we go. Kiss on the way. 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
1: All right, we are playing these videos from Natalie, and they're like stuff for
2: your feet.
1: Is she
2: on Instagram, or where is she on? TikTok,
1: she's
2: everything?
1: Everywhere.
2: Okay.
1: She's everywhere. I think Natalie's ugly, though, because I'm reading her bio, and she's a senior healthcare leader with AI and digital health innovation, and she's the Chief Nursing Information Officer at a teaching hospital and foundation, and she actively involved in using AI and digital healthcare. So she uses AI in her videos, but she's ugly.
3: Because she uses AI. These videos are all fake.
1: So she's a real person, but she says the information in the video is real.
4: That's what she wishes she looked like.
1: I think she's probably ugly. And she uses these videos to get her message across. You got a video?
3: Yeah. So this is how I knew, because she kept saying whiner instead of wiener.
5: Pour Listerine over your whiner, and it will grow by 6 inches in just 2 weeks. Come on. And you don't actually think that would work, but here is one simple recipe that will. In a glass, squeeze the juice of half a lemon, then add a pinch of turmeric. Add 1 tablespoon of raw honey. At the end, add 200 milliliters of hot water and stir well.
1: 200 milliliters.
5: Drink this every morning on an empty stomach to increase blood flow and circulation to your whiner.
1: Hold it!
2: To your whiner.
4: Back that up. I can't write that fast.
1: Yeah, come on. Hurry up. Give me that again. I don't even care if she's mispronouncing wiener.
4: I need a larger whiner.
1: Yeah.
5: You don't actually think that would work, but here is one simple recipe that will. In a glass, squeeze the juice of half a lemon.
3: All right, lemon.
5: Then add a pinch of turmeric.
3: Turmeric.
5: Add 1 tablespoon of raw honey.
1: Okay.
5: At the end, add 200 milliliters of hot water.
3: Water, lemon, turmeric,
5: and stir
3: honey.
5: Well. Drink this every morning on an empty stomach to increase blood flow and circulation to your whiner.
6: Guys, we can say
4: wiener. That's circulation.

0: Okay. Yeah. Tell you what, though. So here's the, Jerry, me and you will try this. All right. Oh, we'll go home and tell our wives, hey, I have a thing to make my penis bigger, right?
1: Liner bigger.
2: A little life hack.
0: Yeah, right? And then we'll have, hey, you do research right now. Then I'm going to drink this, and we'll do this every day to see if it's...
3: So you, yeah. you need her to help you measure?
0: Yeah, yeah. Like, yeah, research.
2: Oh, yeah, right.
0: She's the assistant.
2: Right.
0: I don't know. I can't look at my own and see if it's bigger. You have to... tell me if it's bigger.
4: Yeah, your wife has to be the judge of
0: and
4: your
0: we have
4: junk.
0: To do this every day for a month to see if it works.
2: Oh,
4: so you're showing your wife your penis every yeah. day for a month.
0: Yes.
4: Okay, she's got to break out the ruler. She's gonna have a little chart.
5: Got
4: a little chart.
2: Well, you just pick a specific time each day. It's penis time.
0: Yeah, yeah.
3: And, you know, it's Weiner measurement.
4: It's Weiner measurement time.
2: 5:35.
0: Yeah.
2: Drop trowel. Gets out the measuring tape.
0: The rubber gloves.
2: The rubber glove. Yeah, that might work
0: the
2: for me.
0: The doctor's coat.
4: The tongs.
2: Yeah. The tongs.
3: Tweezers.
4: Or tweezers. Or tweezers. Yeah. Yeah.
0: Might have to shave some areas. Yeah. Yeah. All right. Do you have another one from Natalie?
3: Yeah, so this one, she talks about saggy boobs.
0: Oh,
3: so
0: hey!
3: The ladies in the audience. All
2: so
3: right.
2: Let's differentiate. Right, she may be fake. But the information
0: is real.
2: Should be real.
0: Well, we'll find out. We'll find out.
3: So this one,
4: saggy boobs.
0: Saggy boobs.
3: But it's yeah.
2: saggy boobs.
6: If your breasts are saggy like this, yeah. if your belly looks like this, and if your arms look like this, listen to me. As a nutrition specialist, I have worked with thousands of people struggling with stubborn weight, bloating, cravings, low energy,
3: saggy boobs
6: and poor
3: or
6: digestion.
3: Loss.
0: Oh.
6: You cannot simply diet your way out of poor gut health. You cannot out-exercise
3: pitching,
6: a sluggish diet.
0: What about the
3: she's
0: beet one I sent you? Where she says, put the beet with the green apple and the lemon juice. Do you have that one?
3: Let me grab it here.
2: Is there a product?
6: Put lemon
7: fiber
6: on beets
7: feeds
6: and
7: the
6: just
7: beneficial
6: watch what
7: bacteria
6: happens.
7: In
6: pharmacies do not like this because half their customers would disappear overnight. Grab one raw beet, one green apple, and squeeze in one whole lemon. Add a glass of water. And blend that whole
3: doesn't
6: squad
3: that
6: until smooth. This juice hits your insides like a reset button nobody told you existed. It helps calm inflammation, supports the liver, and helps keep blood pressure.
2: Yeah, I believe that.
3: So,
2: I believe that.
0: I believe all of that.
2: I totally believe that.
3: Lemon, beet, apple.
2: Yeah.
4: Green apple.
2: Good. Yeah, beet,
3: green
2: anything.
3: Apple. Green apple.
2: Beat anything. You ever
0: well, beat? That well, goes back to number one, Jerry.
4: Goes they got
0: back
4: the beat
0: one.
2: Now we're back to the one.
0: Yeah.
5: Guys, we can say we are.
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1: Hey, good morning. Good morning, everybody. Just released yesterday the latest top 10 most watched TV shows. 1 through 7, World Cup games. Number 8, 60 Minutes. Number 9, America's Got Talent. Number 10, back to a World Cup game. Yeah, the country is really excited about it. Just a quickie. Some of Hollywood's rags continue to go on and on and on about Taylor and Travis's wedding and the fact that they had their wedding at Madison Square Garden. Well, just for the record, they're not the first couple to get married at Madison Square Garden. Sly Stone and Kathy Silva were married at Madison Square Garden on June 5th, 1974, in front of 20,000 people. Hopefully, Taylor and Travis's marriage is a lot more successful than Sly Stone and Kathy's marriage. They broke up just a few years after getting married when Kathy insisted that Sly get rid of his vicious pit bull dog. Sly refused, and their son was nearly mauled to death by the dog. And here's an interesting fact about Sly Stone. He was a good friend of Charles Manson. How about that? Movie news, Minions brought in $61 million over the weekend. It's actually a disappointing. It was expected to bring in about $100 million. Now, in comparison, Toy Story 5 this past weekend brought in $30 million. But this was Toy Story's third week out. But the biggest disappointment is Supergirl. Last week, only its second week out, brought in a dismal $9 million. And no surprise, the exit poll for Supergirl showed that only 17% coming out said they really, really liked it. 71% said they were disappointed. And George Clooney's publicist made a huge, huge deal. Sent out bulletin announcements to all the media that George Clooney is getting the Venice Golden Lion Award at the upcoming Venice Film Festival for being one of the greatest motion picture actors ever. Say what? Look, I'll admit, George Clooney, good-looking guy, the ladies love him, but to me, he's a mediocre actor at best. I mean, he's not Daniel Day-Lewis or Al Pacino or Tom Hanks or Robert De Niro or Meryl Streep. I could go on and on, but I will say, very pretty face, George Clooney. Boy,

0: Hope USA wins tonight. Hey, have a great day. Talk to you tomorrow. Mike Evans, see ya.
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5: 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Partly sunny today and a high 87, some clouds tonight, low 68, and partly sunny for Wednesday and a high 89. It's 71 right now. The Ohio governor race is getting tight with Democrat Amy Acton and Republican Vivek Ramaswamy in a close contest, raising the possibility of a seat flip in November. Polls showing Acton either tied with or narrowly ahead of Ramaswamy. The race is among the most closely watched in the country, with Ohio seen as a key pickup opportunity for Dems. An evacuation for that train derailment in Bucyrus was lifted yesterday after 19 Norfolk Southern trains derailed, five overturning onto their sides. The tank car involved in the derailment had been safely put back on the tracks. No hazardous materials were released, and there were no injuries. And a beloved Columbus bar has been tabbed as one of the best bars in the country by College Unverified. The ranking rated the 250 best bars and clubs in the country for America 250. Threes Above High ranked number three on the list. Threes expressed a lot of gratitude via Instagram. Outer Inn also ranked on the list, coming in at number 10. And that's what's going on in and around Central Ohio.
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1: Ah, I love social media. Sometimes. Great trending video that was all over the place involving my favorite topic, bicyclists.
2: I cannot stand these f***ing bicyclists. When I'm doing 30 in a 50 because I'm stuck behind eight grown men dressed like f***ing radioactive highlighters, I start to develop opinions. Why the f*** are you guys riding three deep down the road? Like, there's no, they're not handing out gold medals at the end of this f***ing cul-de-sac, Kyle. And why the f*** do you wear the spandex with all the sponsor names? Like, nobody is looking at you and saying, oh, this 43-year-old might be the future of athletics. Nobody looks like they're having fun. Nobody is smiling. They look like they're transporting organs that have to be to the hospital in 6 minutes or less. Meanwhile, traffic is backed up. Three f***ing zip codes because Chad and his tour to midlife crisis thinks the f***ing road belongs to him and Team Spandex Thunder. And then when you go to pass them, they throw their hands up like you're the villain, like you just violated the Geneva Convention. Meanwhile, you just spent $10,000 to be the world's most expensive inconvenience.
1: Yeah, so true.
3: That guy had enough. I saw that yesterday. You are correct.
1: I have had enough. I have had enough. And you know what you do, folks? I have it on speed dial. I have Fairfield County sheriffs on my speed dial on my phone, and I'm not kidding. Because here's the thing. It, and people in Canal know this. There's Waterloo Road right off of Hill Diley, and it connects to Lithopolis. It's 50 miles per hour. Well, these bikers think they run the rule the road. They go 10 miles per hour. There's 20 cars deep. The cars then start passing these bikes, and it's super dangerous. Someone is going to get seriously hurt. It's a matter of time, and these dudes on a bike are going to cause... There's bike paths.
4: Wait, you call there's the cops paths. On bikers?
1: I 100%
3: yeah, do. That's Karen
1: Lyons. Yeah, absolutely.
4: You are
3: what
4: Karen.
3: Do you want them to do?
1: Follow the rules.
4: There's
1: the
4: no rules rule against them.
1: There are rules.
3: They can't write a ticket for that.
1: Yeah, they can because for you're supposed to, if you're on a street...
3: For obstruction?
1: No, you have to go to the speed limit. So if you're if it's a 50-mile-per-hour zone, you have to go like 40, 45, 50. You can't be going 10 in a 50. If you're a bike.
4: You know what?
1: And I'm sick of it. I've had enough. And someone's going to get hurt.
4: Down Summit, I think it's Summit, they have those bike lanes. And people bitch about the bike lanes.
1: No, don't bitch about
4: the
1: bike lanes.
4: They bitch about the bike lanes. Well, pick your poison. Do you want to bitch about the bikers or bitch about the bike lanes?
3: Who bitches about the bike lanes? What's the complaint?
4: That they take up so much space.
3: But, I mean, are they walkers, joggers,
4: no, the drivers. There's nobody. That's the thing is there's these bike lanes and nobody's on the bike lanes.
1: It doesn't bug them. They're stupid then. That should be encouraged, bike lanes.
4: But they take up all the room, and there's nobody, and there's traffic. That's what my point is.
3: Listen to Greg
4: Torg.
3: If it involves spandex and strong-legged men sweating.
4: I'm in.
1: Yeah, he's in. I don't mind bike lanes. But why do we build all these bike paths across Columbus if no one's going to use them?
3: Because the bike paths are only in the cities, and if you're on a bike, you don't want to be in the city. Maybe you want to be out in the scenic country.
1: Well, they're not using them in the city either.
3: Yeah, it just kills me that a lot of these cyclists, they want to be, they always say, treat me like a car, but then they don't
1: follow
3: stop
1: the rules.
3: At stop signs or stop lights or, well, which is it? You know what I mean? Well, when we're on the road, we have the same right to be on the road as you in your car. Well, then how about you do the minimum speed or...
1: Yeah, Larry chimes
4: we'll treat
1: in.
4: You like a car.
3: Stop at the traffic lights.
1: 821-9696, and Larry from Pataskala chimes in. He says they need to make the bikers start paying insurance and registration. All of us car owners have to pay for the privilege to use the roads. So should the bikers. Yeah, pay your fair share.
3: Well, the bikers' traffic, or taxes, rather, are paying for the roads that you use.
1: What are their taxes?
3: All our taxes go into the road, the infrastructure.
1: He's saying they should pay their fair share if we have to. If we have to pay for registration
3: well, they pay taxes
1: and insurance, in what?
3: For their car. They're on the. They
1: no,
3: drive the same roads
1: bike.
3: For riding their
1: bikes. Bike,
3: right, but we all pay for that. Yeah.
1: You know, there should be like a registration.
3: An additional.
1: Tax. Yes.
3: You're saying an additional tax to ride your bike.
1: Yeah. I agree with him.
4: We need to get Sheriff Hafey on the horn and ask him.
1: Yeah, he'd chime in. Have him call in.
3: Yeah,
4: can you
3: ticket
4: really ticket a biker?
3: A bicyclist?
1: No, I think he can.
3: Torg calls the sheriff on
1: bicycles? I do all the time. Every time I see him.
3: Now, have you ever had any result? What's the point?
1: No, here's why. So I was driving on Slough Road, right? And there's an area where you're up on a hill and you turn a corner.
3: Okay.
1: Well, I was with my family one time and I turned the corner and they were in both lanes of the road and I had to lock up my brakes.
3: Okay.
1: Car's shaking and I almost hit this guy. And it's like, dude, why are you on both lanes of the road? Someone turning that corner, I almost hit this guy. And it was a group. It was like 20 bikers. They were on both lanes.
3: Yeah, there's safety in numbers.
1: Yes.
3: That's why they do that.
1: And I got on my car, and I lost my mind on this dude. And there's nothing he could do. He was in the wrong. He was in the opposite lane.
3: Yeah, yeah.
1: Right. And I said, do you know someone
3: could
1: die?
3: What did he say? Did he apologize?
1: He just got up because he... Then
3: got up, he fell?
1: He kind of skid.
3: Oh, okay, yeah.
1: Because I locked up, and then he kind of skid, but he didn't fall, he just kind of skid and stood up.
3: Right, right.
1: And then I was just going nuts, and he just picked up his bike and, like, moved away.
3: If you hit him, you could have sued Elon.
1: It was my Pathfinder.
3: Elon would have paid.
1: This
3: was
1: when I had my
3: Pathfinder.
1: Yeah, 2 years ago,
3: yeah.
1: But I lost my mind. Like, someone could, not only my family, but him. And then everybody behind him, because it was a pack of 20 and he was the front guy, because you guys decide to drive, you know, ride your bikes on the other side of the road, like you own the road. Tom chimes in. Amen, Torg. He goes, I'm a bus driver for Hilliard. 180 plus days a year, I have to deal with these cyclists. And let Jerry know there are bike paths that stretch for miles in the beautiful country, but these torted ding-dings doing what they do on Hilliard Rome also... screw up rush hour. He goes, I can't believe these bicyclists in Hilliard. That's Tom, bus driver.
3: The big bike path out east is the one on the old train track. You can go from Westerville all the way to Granville. Newark.
1: So here's another text. I live in
3: That's
1: Marengo.
3: Supposed to be a great one.
1: And they're going up and down the country roads. It bleeping pisses me off too. Bleep the bikers. It's dangerous.
3: Yeah.
1: Go to Todd. Todd wants
3: I only know one guy personally that is into that, and he's a dick. He's a dick. I do, really.
1: Hey,
3: really.
1: Do
3: yeah, I don't. Yeah, yeah. Yeah.
1: Let's go to Todd. He wants to defend the bikers. Go ahead, Todd.
5: This is what gets one of us killed when we're out there biking. You guys say you own the road because you're in a car.
1: No, no one owns the road. We're sharing the road.
5: We're out trying to exercise and stay in shape. And when we do go out in a group, it's better off being a group so nobody gets run over.
3: Yeah.
5: How many times I've been out in the country when somebody buzzes you doing 65 miles an hour, 55 miles an hour with a foot or two away from us? You know how that feels? Okay, someone's going to get killed with what you're saying. People just need to slow down. It's not a problem over in Europe. It's not a problem down south. I go down to South Carolina and train. People respect bikers down there. They have stop signs on the trails. We don't go on the trails because it's more dangerous because there's people out there running with headphones on. So when you go by and they step out and you run into them. Bike paths are really dangerous with a bike.
4: Todd, do you have to go the speed limit? When you're riding on a
5: to go to speed limit.
4: Yeah, if you're riding on a bike limit, that's 50 miles an hour for a car, does the bike have to go 50 miles an hour? Or
5: am I on the expressway? The only time you have to worry about a speed limit is on the expressway. On the expressway, it says you have to do 45 to whatever that speed is. On the
4: minimum.
5: On a regular highway, there's a speed that you cannot go over. It doesn't say what the minimum is.
4: Fair enough.
5: Where have you ever seen a minimum speed?
1: All right, so you think it's safe if it's a 50-mile-per-hour road and you're going 10, what do you think that's going to happen? Going 15?
5: The person in the car needs to slow down. The same thing when you're driving on a road on a highway and you're doing 70 and you come on someone that's doing 45.
4: Todd, can you go like three or four abreast or do you have to go single file? Like,
1: no, it's got to be two in a lane.
5: Normally we try to do two in a lane because if you stay in a group tight, then people can pass. If you get into with single and you get 10 deep, now you're looking at two or three cars you're trying to pass.
3: Todd, check
5: this.
3: That's
5: why we try to stay in a group.
3: Check this out. I guess I know two people that bike tour because a guy I know just got back from Spain. He was over there bicycling.
5: Yes.
3: Him and his son or his buddy, whomever it was. And he said on those tight mountain windy roads, that cars back up and they all, it's like the bicyclists have the right of way. It's so, such a part of society. It's so accepted that the cars, it's not an issue.
1: Oh, screw Europe. I don't want to be anything like that.
4: It's not the Tour de Ohio. Yeah,
1: we can't pick and choose. Europe's a dump.
3: Yeah.
1: We got a law enforcement officer on hold. We'll get to him next. QFM 96.
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1: We played you a trending video on social media yesterday. And by the way, check out our videos on social media. They are delightful. And just very pissed off on the bikers. Then we had Todd call. Todd was very passionate.
2: He's a cyclist.
1: But people are not responding well to Todd on the text line.
2: Wouldn't it be great if Kemper and Amy go to host bike night and it's all just a bunch cyclists?
1: Yeah.
3: Dude in biker shorts.
1: Jerry, you mentioned one of your buddies is a cyclist and he's a dick.
2: It's a husband of my wife's friend. Not a friend.
1: We have several people.
2: An acquaintance.
1: Several people on the text line wanted to know if Todd was your buddy.
2: Todd, yeah, that a guy I know. Whew, he's a piece of work.
1: I won't read the text.
2: You know, the Mini Cooper driving guy.
1: Yes.
2: Instead of saying he got into a fight with someone, what was the word he used? Kerfuffle?
3: Ooh, yeah. Kerfuffle.
2: Kerfuffle. There was a horrible kerfuffle.
1: And by the way, I have no beef against the bikers as long as you follow the rules. The rules are there. We share the roads. That's just fact of the situation. I can't change the rules. We share the roads. But if it's a 50-mile-per-hour road, don't pedal your fat ass 15 miles per hour.
3: Yeah.
1: That's my issue. Speed up, or go somewhere where it is 15 miles per hour. Sheriff Hafey, what's up?
2: Hello, Sheriff.
4: Good morning, everyone. How are you?
1: Good.
2: Yeah. So have you been listening? Do you know where we're at with this?
4: I actually just got in my truck about 5 minutes before Greg called me. But under Ohio law, bicycles are considered a vehicle. Bicycles are permitted on all roadways except for freeways and limited access highways.
2: Okay.
4: They have to follow the rules of the road. It means they have to ride on the right side. They have to stop for stop signs. They have to use arm signals, for left turn, right turn, and stop. If they're riding after sunset and before sunrise, you have to have a headlight, taillight, reflectors. When riding in a group, you can't ride more than two abreast on the roadway. So you can't have five or six taking up the entire lane. Any cars that pass them have to pass and give them at least a 3-foot clearance. And a lot of people don't know this as well, is you can actually get arrested for OVI if you're intoxicated or under the influence on a bicycle.
3: A buzz
1: now,
3: biker.
1: What about, so I've done a lot of research on this, and you're 100% right. Not that you need my backing. Plus, you're a sheriff. But
2: Torg checks off.
1: Yeah, I check it. I approve.
2: Yeah.
1: So if my street on Waterloo in Canal Winchester is 50 miles per hour, those guys have to make an attempt to go close as they can, right, to the speed limit?
4: No.
1: Oh, they don't? So they can go 10? They can go 10 miles per hour?
4: They can go 10 miles per hour. I can tell you this. If they, let's say you're in a residential area, it's 25 mile an hour, and you have somebody who's doing, if one of those super cyclists that love to go really fast, and they go 30 mile an hour, they can

0: can actually be pulled over and given a citation.
1: For speeding,
2: you can get a speeding ticket.
1: Yeah, so if you're on duty and Torg calls because of this issue, there's nothing a sheriff can do, a deputy.
0: As far as, oh, because they're not going fast enough?
1: No, yeah, or just, he's annoyed.
3: No, but I'll make something up, though.
1: Well, so he said, yeah.
3: I went him off the damn road,
1: now,
3: sheriff.
1: Now you're on to something. Well, stay safe out there, Sheriff. Thank you.
3: Hey, what's going on in your world, by the way? What's happening in your county?
0: Oh, just getting ready for fair and festival season. The down in Williamsport, Deer Creek Dam Day is getting ready to start. Then we have the Pickwick County Fair. We've got Commercial Point Homecoming, Asheville 4th of July. Just getting ready to ramp up for summer. So
3: you should give our friend Matt Finkus a key to the city there.
0: Well, we have to talk to Mayor Blanton about giving a key to the city, but
1: Matt likes Blanton.
3: No, he's from the Pickaway. That's who's from there.
0: Oh, no, I didn't know that.
3: Oh, yeah. The Blanton. Oh, yeah.
1: Yeah, Blanton.
3: Oh. I think so. All right, Sheriff.
0: I didn't know he was from down here. So.
3: Yeah, that's where he's from. All right, thanks, Sheriff.
4: Thank you.
0: You're welcome, guys. Have a good weekend.
1: All right. Very good. Look at that, the sheriff.
4: We've got it all cleared up, at least.
3: Laura chimes in on the text line, said she witnessed two cyclists being pulled over by a cop, one for going through a red light and one for almost hitting a pedestrian in the crosswalk.
1: Yeah.
3: You're right about not stopping on stop signs.
1: Right, they want to be treated like a vehicle, like any same rules, but when it comes to stop signs, stop lights, they blow right through. And the e-bikes are another thing.
3: Yeah.
1: These kids on e-bikes, somebody's going to get killed there.
3: Mm-hmm. Did you get Todd's number? Todd is great. People are reacting to Todd on the text line. Todd, you are great. I love the passion. I love Todd's passion. Much respect.
4: Call back, Todd.
1: Yeah, if you go to the metro parks and they have all the paths, Glacier Ridge, a perfect example, big, wide, but it's full of skateboarders, joggers, everybody's got their earbuds in. The cyclists can't.
3: Yeah.
1: They do, but they can't really get going.
4: They're as annoyed as we are with them on the road.
1: Exactly.
3: Oh, and by
1: exactly.
3: the way, I say this because it's a two-way street. Do you know how many people don't pay attention? Right, and then are on their phones texting, and they could come up on a biker and not even realize it. I mean this both ways. I mean there's a lot of stupid idiots not paying attention that drive.
1: Right, so it's not a cyclist's fault.
3: Yeah, no, it's not.
1: Yeah.
3: But just when you're in certain areas where it's dangerous, it's just I worry about everybody involved.
1: You got to pick and choose, I suppose. Dave Mann used to ride his bike into work.
3: I know that
1: every day,
3: and he's lived in the same place, right?
1: Yeah, from Canal.
3: That is a ride
1: downtown. We were downtown.
3: Wow.
1: Yeah, he would come in with stories daily.
3: Oh, I'm sure.
1: People honking, cutting him off, flipping him off.
3: Yeah,
1: he saw it from that side.
3: I can see Dave Mann in there, all pissed off. Oh man.
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1: Pretty light on the roadways for this Tuesday morning. No accidents and some normal slowdowns right around 315 north, the hospital curve, and also the 70-71 split. And that's QFM 96 traffic.

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Partly sunny today and a high 87. Some clouds tonight, low 68. And partly sunny for Wednesday, high 89. It is 71 right now. Ohio has reported nearly 200 cases of an illness known to cause explosive diarrhea, with dozens of cases reported throughout Central Ohio. According to the CDC, this intestinal illness is caused by a parasite, and people can become infected by consuming food or water that contains the parasite, usually in feces. Those infected may experience explosive diarrhea. Lovely.

0: Ohio Department of Health reported 177 cases in the state as of July 2nd. Several central Ohio school districts approached Ohio's new AI requirement in different ways, some following the state's model policy and others kind of customizing their own. The requirement made Ohio the first state to mandate AI policies for all educational institutions. Pickerington Local Schools developed a policy centered on student protection, allowing only closed AI tools that teachers can monitor and prohibiting unauthorized data use. Columbus City Schools and Dublin Schools also crafted policies focusing on consistent AI use and literacy and ethics. Like the smell of rotting flesh? Well, you're in luck, as the rare corpse flower is expected to bloom soon at the Franklin Park Conservatory. These flowers emit a scent of rotting flesh, all to attract pollinating insects. The bloom will only last a day or two before entering a dormant state. And that's what's happening in and around Central Ohio.
1: It's Torg and Elliot.
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1: And I don't know what, I'm looking at the phone lines here. Dustin has been on hold since before the news, Christy.
2: Oh.
1: So, Dustin, what's your story? Good morning. Don't swear. Hey.
3: Well, here's the story, okay? I was born in 1984. My mom and dad went to a Van Halen concert, okay?
1: Okay.
3: And David Lee Roth, as soon as he did the song Jump, when he jumped off the speaker, my mom's water broke and I was born.
2: Wait a minute.
1: You were born at a Van Halen show?
3: My mom's water broke and I was born. I was born later that day.
1: Right.
2: Of all songs, Jump. I thought it'd be Eruption, but no, that's okay.
1: Yeah, no, that's how she got pregnant.
2: Yeah.
1: Yes.
3: No, I just thought it was kind of crazy because my dad was a drummer for the Gods.
1: Okay.
3: So, my dad knew like a lot of the old rockers and
1: right.
3: stuff back in the day. So we got to go see David Lee Roth and Van Halen, but I was in my mom's belly at the time. So
2: yeah.
3: It's all good.
1: And she swears the water broke when he jumped off the, for the song Jump.
3: That's what mom told me.
1: Oh,
2: you know what? That's
1: good.
2: A story to tell for holidays to come.
1: So I got to ask then, are you in the business? Are you in music?
3: No, I'm not in music, but I can play the drums.
1: Because that would have, it's in your DNA, brother.
4: Hell yeah.
1: All right, we'll play Jump for you.
3: Awesome, man. Thank you so much. I really appreciate it.
1: So long.

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13: I have thick skin. I was born with two minor birth defects, which was pretty good for New Jersey back then.
14: Hey, Jeffrey Ross has a new special out on Netflix. Let's talk to the Roastmaster General. Jeffrey Ross, what's up?
15: What's the good word, everybody?
7: Yeah, we're doing well, and I have to ask, obviously, last time we talked, you told us about Take a Banana for the Ride. You were going to Broadway, but it hadn't opened yet. Obviously, it went well, or you wouldn't be doing this film version. Your Broadway debut, you're the Roastmaster, you're a terrific stand-up comedian. Your first night, you had to have, was it running down your leg that first night?
15: You know what? My dog, who's part of the show, and me, we both had diarrhea. That opening preview was rough. And then we figured it out, and we did 8 weeks, 8 shows a week, and we shot the last weekend for Netflix, so... We are on top of the world right now. I'm going to howl. Oh!
14: All right. So when you read, I love PR people, so I'm reading the PR release, and it's like a more heartfelt side of Jeffrey Ross. And I think of it, though, because I like insulting comedy. No offense, Jeffrey, and I know you've had it tough. You lost both your parents at a young age. I like the Roastmaster General, dirty, filthy Jeffrey Ross. I don't know if I like this new guy.
15: Oh, you're going to love it, because I take don't think I cleaned it up for Broadway. This is the dirtiest show in Broadway history, and then, you know, it's on Netflix, so at the end, I walk around and I roast people. You're going to be, any roast fans, it opens with a montage of some of my greatest roast hits, so roast fans are going to love this show.
14: Awesome. Hey, when you do a Broadway show, and it's alike and it's different than your stand-up, because there's aspects of your stand-up in it, but how long did it take you to perfect your stage show, where if you're doing a stand-up special, you get dates in between where you're Toledo, Columbus, wherever it is, to work on your material. How long did it take you to perfect the stage show?
15: It took me a long time. I toured it for about a year and a half, 2 years, and then I had rehearsals, and it was all based off something I tried 30 years ago about my family. So I had the heart of it already, and I worked tirelessly for almost 3 years on this show.
14: Wow.
7: And you know, with the Roastmaster General thing, everybody thinks of the you know, the television specials the last 10, 20 years with you. I mean, that's why you are the general. But when you go to the Friars Club, back in the day, the old guys, who was your favorite of the roasters back then?
15: I'm wearing a Buddy Hackett t-shirt today.
14: Oh, he's the best.
15: Just so you know.
14: Yeah.
15: Put a visual stamp on all this.
14: Oh, yes.
15: I love Buddy. You know who hates farts the most? Midgets. I mean, you're allowed to say crazy things back then.
14: Well, you can still say it now on this show. Jeffrey Ross, Take a Banana for a Ride, and it's on Netflix right now. Hey, so when I'm driving with my kids and listening to this radio station and I hear my voice on a commercial, I immediately change it because I hate myself. Oh, God, that sucks. Do you like watching yourself back? Can you take a look at this on Netflix and watch it back without hating everything?
15: It's funny. During the Broadway run, I couldn't listen to the recordings from every night. It was too much, too emotional. But now that it's done and mixed and looks good, I watched it a couple days ago in a theater with the crew. I had a little party for the people who helped make the show, and I loved it. I really enjoyed hearing the laughs and watching it happen. For me, if I watch it by myself, I'm miserable. But if I hear other people laughing and enjoying it, it really invigorates me, fills me with joy.
14: But, Jeffrey, you know they're fake laughing because you paid for the theater.
15: Yeah. You know what? You're making a really good point.
14: Oh, he bought us popcorn. Laugh now.
15: They were chicken sliders. Come on.
7: Yeah. What is the status of bumping mics right now with you and Attell?
15: It's like definitely percolating. You know, we pop up at the Comedy Cellar in the middle of the night here in New York, and we'll bump some mics. But I can't get him to do any tour dates, so I have to do them on my own.
14: Everybody has a different style of humor. Some people might like clean humor. I like filthy stuff like you and Mark Norman. You guys are like my favorite guys to watch.
15: Oh, yeah. Thank you. Love
14: when Mark. When it comes to, though, the one thing I don't like, though, about the type of comedy, I don't like making fun of the military or kids. Is there anything you won't touch when you do comedy? Any subject?
15: You know, to me, everything's funny. You know, I can't say I don't make fun of the military because I just came back from a tour with the vice chairman of the Joint Chiefs of Staff all over the Middle East over Christmas making fun of the military.
14: Okay.
15: You know, they come on stage as volunteers and you try to give them a little break from their daily miserable routine.
7: Yeah.
15: And I was in Kuwait, Jordan, Djibouti, Africa, Qatar. To me, the military is the best audience there that I can perform for.
14: Well, yeah, because you're playing along with them, so it's yeah.
15: Yeah.
14: What about like is there anything off? There's nothing off the table.
15: You know, I'm the ultimate too soon comic. I like to go for
14: right.
15: it.
14: Like know, Ari, people get really mad on Ari.
15: Ari Shaffir, yes. Well, he's tasteless. At least yes. I have some class.
14: I think it was Mark Norman who told us he has the biggest piece. Like he's just hung like humongous.
7: Who
14: apparently.
7: Is?
14: Ari.
15: Ari has that reputation. But don't forget, I've saw Milton Berle's piece, so I've seen the biggest and the best.
14: Oh, yeah. You have?
15: Oh, Milton Berle had the biggest one in history of comedy.
7: You saw all of it or just
15: it was Just enough for me to know that was the biggest one I ever heard. Milton Berle's piece had an elbow. That's how good.
14: Where were you at where you saw it? Because if I was taking a leak next to him, I would peek over.
15: He was in a wheelchair. He said, "Jeff, help me to the bathroom." I helped him to the bathroom, and I knew that he had an ulterior motive, and he whipped it out and almost hit the floor.
7: Wow.
15: I never saw anybody break a urinal.
14: Hey, who? So during your career as the roast master, because you are the best, is there one person that you could think of that just couldn't take it well?
15: Ooh, I remember Penny Marshall getting mad at me one time. She couldn't handle it. I was roasting Rob Reiner.
14: Oh.
15: I said, how do I even embarrass a guy who married Penny Marshall? Said, what was your wedding song? How much is that doggy in the window? And, he laughed, but she never forgave me.
14: How well did you know Rob?
15: I got to know him a little bit. Wonderful, wonderful, generous, really, really great guy.
14: Yeah, we interviewed him about a month or two before he passed, and it was just one of the best interviews we've ever done.
7: So
14: it was
7: tragic.
14: So good.
7: So
14: it
7: tragic.
14: Was really a great interview. I mean, he was a really good entertainer.
7: But well, back to Merle's job.
14: Yes. Well, we want everybody out there to watch Jeff Ross's special, Take a Banana for a Ride on Netflix. It's out now. Dude, thanks so much for
7: thanks,
14: your time,
7: buddy.
14: Man. You're great every time you come on with us.
15: Oh, come on. You guys are so much fun, and thanks for getting the word out about my Netflix show. I really appreciate it.
14: All right, take
7: All
14: care,
7: right,
14: man.
7: We're on it.
15: Peace.
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1: Hey, good morning. Good morning, everybody. Just released yesterday the latest top 10 most watched TV shows. 1 through 7, World Cup games. Number 8, 60 Minutes. Number 9, America's Got Talent. Number 10, back to a World Cup game. Yeah, the country is really excited about it. Just a quickie. Some of Hollywood's rags continue to go on and on and on about Taylor and Travis's wedding and the fact that they had their wedding at Madison Square Garden. Well, just for the record, they're not the first couple to get married at Madison Square Garden. Sly Stone and Kathy Silva were married at Madison Square Garden on June 5th, 1974, in front of 20,000 people. Hopefully, Taylor and Travis's marriage is a lot more successful than Sly Stone and Kathy's marriage. They broke up just a few years after getting married when Kathy insisted that Sly get rid of his vicious pit bull dog. Sly refused, and their son was nearly mauled to death by the dog. And here's an interesting fact about Sly Stone. He was a good friend of Charles Manson. How about that? Movie news, Minions brought in $61 million over the weekend. It's actually a disappointing. It was expected to bring in about $100 million. Now, in comparison, Toy Story 5 this past weekend brought in $30 million. But this was Toy Story's third week out. But the biggest disappointment is Supergirl. Last week, only its second week out, brought in a dismal $9 million. And no surprise, the exit poll for Supergirl showed that only 17% coming out said they really, really liked it. 71% said they were disappointed. And George Clooney's publicist made a huge, huge deal. Sent out bulletin announcements to all the media that George Clooney is getting the Venice Golden Lion Award at the upcoming Venice Film Festival for being one of the greatest motion picture actors ever. Say what? Look, I'll admit, George Clooney, good-looking guy, the ladies love him, but to me, he's a mediocre actor at best. I mean, he's not Daniel Day-Lewis or Al Pacino or Tom Hanks or Robert De Niro or Meryl Streep. I could go on and on, but I will say, very pretty face, George Clooney. Boy, I hope USA wins tonight. Hey, have a great day. Talk to you tomorrow. Mike Evans, see ya.
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Still pretty light on the roadways for this Tuesday morning. No accidents and some normal slowdowns right around 315 north, the hospital curve, and also the 70-71 split. And that's QFM 96 traffic.

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Partly sunny today, high 87. Some clouds tonight, low 68. And partly sunny for Wednesday, high 89. 73 right now. The Ohio governor's race is tightening with Democrat Amy Acton and Republican Vivek Ramaswamy in a close contest, raising the possibility of a seat flip come November, with polls showing Acton either tied with or narrowly ahead of Ramaswamy. The race is among one of the most closely watched in the country, with Ohio seen as a key pickup opportunity for Dems. An evacuation for a train derailment in Bucyrus.

0: Cyrus was lifted yesterday after 19 Norfolk Southern train cars derailed, five overturning on their sides. The tank car involved in the derailment had been put safely back on the tracks. No hazardous materials were released and no injuries. And a beloved Columbus bar has been tapped as one of the best bars in the country by College Unverified. The ranking rated the 250 best bars and clubs in the country for America 250. Threes Above High, ranked number three on the list. Threes expressed their gratitude on Instagram. Outer In, also ranked on the list, coming in at number 10. And that's what's going on in and around Central Ohio.
1: Torgan Elliott.
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1: All right, we are playing these videos from Natalie, and they're like stuff
2: for
1: your feet.
2: She on Instagram, or where is she on? TikTok,
1: she's
2: everything?
1: She's everywhere.
2: Okay.
1: She's everywhere. I think Natalie's ugly, though, because I'm reading her bio, and she's a senior healthcare leader with AI and digital health innovation, and she's the Chief Nursing Information Officer at a teaching hospital and foundation, and she actively involved in using AI and digital healthcare. So she uses AI in her videos, but I think she's ugly.
3: Because she uses AI. These videos are all fake.
1: So she uses, she's a real person, but she says the information in the video is real.
4: That's what she wishes she looked like.
1: I think she's probably ugly. And she uses these videos to get her message across. You got a video?
3: Yeah. So this is how I knew, because she kept saying whiner instead of wiener.
5: Pour Listerine over your whiner, and it will grow by 6 inches in just 2 weeks. Come on. And you don't actually think that would work, but here is one simple recipe that will. In a glass, squeeze the juice of half a lemon, then add a pinch of turmeric. Add 1 tablespoon of raw honey. At the end, add 200 milliliters of hot water and stir well.
1: 200 milliliters.
5: Drink this every morning on an empty stomach to increase blood flow and circulation to your whiner.
1: Hold it!
2: To your whiner.
4: Back that up. I can't write that fast.
1: Yeah, come on. Hurry up. Give me that again. I don't even care if she's mispronouncing wiener.
4: I need a larger whiner.
1: Yeah.
5: You don't actually think that would work, but here is one simple recipe that will. In a glass, squeeze the juice of half a lemon.
3: All right, lemon.
5: Then add a pinch of turmeric.
3: Turmeric.
5: Okay. Add 1 tablespoon of raw honey.
1: Okay,
5: at the end, add 200 milliliters of hot water.
3: Water, lemon, turmeric,
5: and stir well. Drink this every morning on an empty stomach to increase blood flow and circulation to your whiner.
6: Guys, we can say we know.
4: That's circulation.
1: Okay. Yeah. Tell you what, though. So here's the

0: Jerry, me and you will try this. All right. Oh, we'll go home and tell our wives, hey, I have a thing to make my penis bigger,
1: your
0: right?
1: Liner bigger.
2: A little life hack.
0: Yeah, right? And then we'll have, hey, you do research right now. Then I'm going to drink this, and we'll do this every day to see if it's...
3: So do you, yeah. You need her to help you measure?
0: Yeah, yeah. Like, yeah, research.
2: Oh, yeah, right.
0: She's the assistant.
2: Right.
0: I don't know. I can't look at my own and see if it's bigger. You have to... tell me if it's bigger.
4: Yeah, your wife has to be the judge of
0: and
4: your
0: we
4: junk.
0: Have to do this every day for a month to see if it works.
2: Oh.
4: So you're showing your wife your penis every yeah. day for a month.
0: Yes.
4: Okay, she's got to break out the ruler. She's going to have a little chart.
5: We can say
4: have a little chart.
2: Well, you just pick a specific time each day. It's penis time.
0: Yeah.
3: You know. It's Weiner measurement.
4: Yeah. It's Weiner measurement time.
2: Like 5:35.
0: Yeah.
2: Drop trowel. Gets out the measuring tape.
0: The rubber gloves.
2: The rubber glove. Yeah, that might work for
0: me. The doctor's coat.
4: The tongs.
2: Yeah. The tongs.
3: Tweezers.
4: Or tweezers. Yeah. Tweezers. Yeah.
0: Might have to shave some areas. Yeah. Right. Do you have another one from Natalie?
3: Yeah, so this one, she talks about saggy boobs.
0: So oh,
3: this
0: is
3: the ladies
0: hey!
3: In the audience. All
2: so
3: right.
2: Let's differentiate. Right, she may be fake. But the information
0: is real.
2: Should
0: well,
2: be real.
0: Well, we'll find out. Yeah, we'll find out.
3: So this one,
4: saggy
3: hold
4: boobs.
3: On, hold on.
0: Saggy
3: it's,
0: boobs.
3: But it's yeah.
2: saggy
6: if
2: boobs.
6: Your breasts are saggy like this, yeah. if your belly looks like this, and if your arms look like this, listen to me. As a nutrition specialist, I have worked with thousands of people
3: so
6: struggling
3: say,
6: with stubborn weight, bloating, craving,
3: makes your,
6: low energy,
3: saggy boobs
6: and poor
3: are
6: digestion.
3: Loss.
0: Oh.
6: You cannot simply diet your way out of poor gut health. You cannot out-exercise a sluggish diet.
0: What about the beet one I sent you? Where she says, put the beet with the green apple and the lemon juice. Do you have that one?
3: Let me grab it here.
2: Is there a product?
6: Put lemon on beets and just watch what happens.
7: Pharmacies do not like this because half their customers would disappear overnight. 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Add a glass of water. 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This juice hits your insides like a reset button nobody told you existed. It helps calm inflammation, supports the liver, and helps keep blood pressure.
2: I believe that.
3: So,
2: I believe that.
0: I believe all of that.
2: I totally believe that.
3: Lemon, beet, apple.
2: Yeah.
6: Green apple.
2: Good. Yeah, beet,
3: green
2: anything.
3: Green apple.
2: Beat anything. You ever
0: that goes back to number one, Jerry. Goes back to
4: number
0: one.
2: Now we're yeah, back
4: go,
2: to the wine.
5: Yeah. Guys, we can say we are.
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1: Ah, I love social media. Sometimes. Great trending video that was all over the place involving my favorite topic, bicyclists.
2: I cannot stand these f***ing bicyclists. When I'm doing 30 and a 50 because I'm stuck behind 8 grown men dressed like f***ing radioactive highlighters, I start to develop opinions. Why the f*** are you guys riding 3 deep down the road? Like, they're not handing out gold medals at the end of this f***ing cul-de-sac, Kyle. And why the f*** do you wear the spandex with all the sponsor names? Like, nobody is looking at you and saying, oh, this 43-year-old might be the future of athletics. Nobody looks like they're having fun. Nobody is smiling. They look like they're transporting organs that have to be to the hospital in 6 minutes or less. Meanwhile, traffic is backed up. 3 f***ing zip codes because Chad and his tour to midlife crisis thinks the f***ing road belongs to him and Team Spandex Thunder. And then when you go to pass them, they throw their hands up.

0: Like, you're the villain. Like, you just violated the Geneva Convention. Meanwhile, you just spent $10,000 to be the world's most expensive inconvenience.
1: Yeah, so true.
2: That guy had enough. I saw that yesterday. You are correct.
1: I have had enough. I have had enough.
2: Had enough.
1: And you know what you do, folks? I have it on speed dial. Excuse I have me. Fairfield County sheriffs on my speed dial on my phone, and I'm not kidding. Because here's the thing. And people in Canal know this. There's Waterloo Road right off of Hill Dyle, and it connects to Lithopolis. It's 50 miles per hour. Well, these bikers think they run the rule the road. They go 10 miles per hour. There's 20 cars deep. The cars then start passing these bikes, and it's super dangerous. Someone is going to get seriously hurt. It's a matter of time, and these dudes on a bike are going to cause... There's bike paths.
3: Wait, you call there's the cops paths. On bikers?
1: I 100%
2: yeah,
1: do.
2: Oh, that's Karen life. Yeah,
1: absolutely.
3: You are
1: yeah.
3: a
2: what
3: Karen.
2: Do you want them to do?
1: Follow the rules.
3: There's
1: the
3: rules no rule against them.
1: There are rules.
2: They can't write a ticket for that.
1: Yeah, they can because you're supposed to. If you're on a street...
2: For obstruction?
1: No, you have to go to the speed limit. So if you're if it's a 50-mile-per-hour zone, you have to go like 40, 45, 50. You can't be going 10 in a 50. If you're a bike,
3: you know what?
1: And I'm sick of it. I've had enough. And someone's going to get hurt.
3: Down Summit, I think it's Summit, they have those bike lanes, and people bitch about the bike lanes.
1: No, don't bitch about
3: the
1: bike lanes.
3: They bitch about the bike lanes. Well, pick your poison. Do you want to bitch about the bikers or bitch about the bike lanes?
2: Who bitches about the bike lanes? What's the complaint?
3: That they take up so much space. And
2: but, I mean, are they walkers, joggers,
3: no, they're drivers. There's nobody. That's the thing, is there's these bike lanes, and nobody's on the bike lanes.
1: It doesn't bug them. They're stupid, then. That should be encouraged, bike lanes.
3: But they take up all the room, and there's nobody, and there's traffic. That's what I'm pointing.
2: Listen
3: there's,
2: to Greg
3: Todd.
2: If it involves spandex and strong-legged men sweating.
3: I'm in.
1: Yeah, he's in. I don't mind bike lanes. But why do we build all these bike paths across Columbus if no one's going to use them?
2: Because the bike paths are only in the cities, and if you're on a bike, you don't want to be in the city. Maybe you want to be out in the scenic country.
1: Well, they're not using them in the city either.
2: Yeah, it just kills me that a lot of these cyclists, they want to be, they always say, treat me like a car, but then they don't
1: follow
2: stop
1: the rules.
2: At stop signs or stop lights or, well, which is it? You know what I mean? Well, when we're on the road, we have the same right to be on the road as you in your car. Well, then how about you do the minimum speed or...
1: Yeah, Larry chimes
3: we'll treat
1: in.
3: You like a car.
2: Stop at the traffic lights.
1: 821-9696, and Larry from Pataskala chimes in. He says they need to make the bikers start paying insurance and registration. All of us car owners have to pay for the privilege to use the roads. So should the bikers. Yeah, pay your
2: well,
1: fair share.
2: Well, the bikers' traffic, or taxes, rather, are paying for the roads that you use. That
1: what are,
2: they
1: their,
2: use.
1: What are their taxes?
2: All our taxes go into the road, the
1: no,
2: infrastructure.
1: He's saying they should pay their fair share if we have to. If we have to pay for
2: well,
1: registration
2: they pay taxes
1: and insurance, in what?
2: For their car. They're on the. They
1: no,
2: drive the same
1: their
2: roads
1: bike.
2: For riding their
1: the bikes. Bike, though.
2: Right, but we all pay for that. Yeah.
1: Yeah, no, there should be like a registration
2: an additional.
1: Tax. Yes.
2: You're saying an additional tax to ride your bike.
1: Yeah. Eh. I agree with him.
3: We need to get Sheriff Hafey on the horn and ask him.
1: Yeah, he'd chime in. Have him
2: yeah,
1: call in.
2: Yeah,
3: can
2: I
3: you,
2: guess.
3: You know, can you
2: ticket,
3: really ticket a bike?
2: A bicyclist?
1: Or no, I think he's
2: calls the sheriff on
1: I do all the time. Every time I see him.
2: Now, have you ever had any result? What's the point?
1: No, here's why. So I was driving on Slough Road, right? And there's an area where you're up on a hill and you turn a corner.
2: Okay.
1: Well, I was with my family one time and I turned the corner and they were in both lanes of the road and I had to lock up my brakes.
2: Okay,
1: car's shaking and I almost hit this guy. And it's like, dude, why are you on both lanes of the road? Someone turning that corner, I almost hit this guy. And it was a group. It was like they were, it was like 20 bikers. They were on both
2: lanes.
1: Yeah,
2: there's safety in numbers.
1: Yes.
2: That's why they do that.
1: And I got on my car, and I lost my mind on this dude. And there's nothing he could do. He was in the wrong. He was in the opposite lane.
2: Yeah, yeah.
1: Right. And I said, do you know someone
2: could
1: die?
2: What did he say? Did he apologize?
1: He just got up because he... Then
2: got up, he fell.
1: He kind of skid.
2: Oh, okay, yeah.
1: Because
2: yeah.
1: I locked up, and then he kind of skid, but he wasn't. He didn't like fall. He just kind of skid and stood up.
2: Right, right.
1: And then I was just going nuts, and he just picked up his bike and like moved away.
2: If you hit him, you could have sued Elon.
1: it was no, it was my Pathfinder.
2: Elon would have paid.
1: This
2: was
1: when I had my Pathfinder.
2: Yeah,
1: oh, 2 years ago. Yeah. But I lost my mind. Like someone could not only my family, but him, and then everybody behind him because it was a pack of 20, and he was the front guy. Because you guys decide to drive, you know, ride your bikes on the other side of the road, like you own the road. Tom chimes in. Amen, Torg. He goes, I'm a bus driver for Hilliard. 180 plus days a year I have to deal with these cyclists. And let Jerry know there are bike paths that stretch for miles in the beautiful country, but these torted ding-dings doing what they do on Hilliard Rome also screw up rush hour. He goes, I can't believe these bicyclists in Hilliard. That's Tom, bus driver.
2: The big bike path out east is the one on the old train track. You can go from Westerville all the way to Granville, Newark.
1: So here's another text. I live in Marengo, and they're going up and down the country roads. It bleep and pisses me off, too. Bleep the bikers. It's dangerous.
2: Yeah.
1: Let's go to Todd. Todd wants
2: I only know one guy personally that is into that, and he's a dick. I do, really. Hey, really. Do yeah, I don't. Yeah.
1: Let's go to Todd. He wants to defend the bikers. Go ahead, Todd.
4: This is what gets one of us killed when we're out there biking. You guys say you own the road because you're in a car.
1: No, no one owns the road. We share the road.
4: We're out trying to exercise and stay in shape. And when we do go out in a group, it's better off being a group so nobody gets run over.
2: Yeah.
4: How many times I've been out in the country when somebody buzzes you doing 65 miles an hour, 55 miles an hour with a foot or two away from us? You know how that feels? Okay, someone's going to get killed with what you're saying. People just need to slow down. It's not a problem over in Europe. It's not a problem down south. I go down to South Carolina and train. People respect bikers down there. They have stop signs on the trails. We don't go on the trails because it's more dangerous because there's people out there running with headphones on. So when you go by and they step out and you run into them. Bike paths are really dangerous on with a bike.
3: Todd, do you have to go the speed limit? If you're riding on a bike that's 50 miles an hour for a car, does the bike have to go 50 miles an hour?
4: Am I on the expressway? The only time you have to worry about a speed limit is on the expressway. On the expressway, it says you have to do 45 to whatever that speed is.
3: On a
4: regular highway, there's a speed that you cannot go over. It doesn't say what the minimum is.
3: Fair enough.
4: Where have you ever seen a minimum speed?
1: All right, so you think it's safe if it's a 50-mile-per-hour road and you're going 10, what do you think that's going to happen? It going 15?
4: The person in the car needs to slow down. The same thing when you're driving on a road on a highway and you're doing 70 and you come on someone that's doing 45.
3: Todd, can you go like three or four abreast or do you have to go single file?
1: It's got to be two in a lane.
4: Normally we try to do two in a lane because if you stay in a group tight, then people can pass. If you get into with single and you get 10 deep, now you're looking at two or three cars you're trying to pass.
2: Todd, check
4: this.
2: That's
4: why we try to stay in a group.
2: Check this out. I guess I know two people that bike tour because a guy I know just got back from Spain. He was over there bicycling. Yes. Him and his son or his buddy, whomever it was. And he said on those tight mountain windy roads that cars back up and they all, it's like the bicyclists have the right of way. It's such a part of society. It's so accepted that the cars, it's not an issue.
1: Oh, screw Europe. I don't want to be anything like that.
3: It's not the tour de Ohio.
1: We can't pick and choose. Europe's a dump.
2: Yeah.
1: We got a law enforcement officer on hold. We'll get to him next. QFM 96.
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1: Odd on the text line.
2: Wouldn't it be great if Kemper and Amy go to host bike night and it's all just a bunch of cyclists?
1: Yeah.
3: Dude in biker shorts.
1: Jerry, you mentioned one of your buddies is a cyclist and he's a dick.
2: It's a husband of a wife's, my wife's friend. Not a friend.
1: We have several people.
2: An acquaintance.
1: Several people on the text line wanted to know if Todd was your buddy.
2: Todd, yeah, that a guy I know. Whew, he's a piece of work.
1: I won't read the text.
2: You know, the Mini Cooper driving guy.
1: Yes.
2: Instead of saying he got into a fight with someone, what was the word he used? Kerfuffle?
3: Kerfuffle.
2: There was a horrible kerfuffle.
1: And by the way, I have no beef against the bikers as long as you follow the rules. The rules are there. We share the roads. That's just fact of the situation. I can't change the rules. We share the roads. But if it's a 50-mile-per-hour road, don't pedal your fat ass 15 miles per hour.
3: Yeah.
1: That's my issue. Speed up, or go somewhere where it is 15 miles per hour. Sheriff Hafey, what's up?
2: Hello, Sheriff.
4: Good morning, everyone. How are you?
1: Good.
2: Yeah. So have you been listening? Do you know where we're at with this?
4: I actually just got in my truck about 5 minutes before Greg called me. But under Ohio law, bicycles are considered a vehicle. Bicycles are permitted on all roadways except for freeways and limited access highways.
2: Okay.
4: They have to follow the rules of the road. It means they have to ride on the right side. They have to stop for stop signs. They have to use arm signals, for left turn, right turn, and stop. If they're riding after sunset and before sunrise, you have to have a headlight, tail light, reflectors. When riding in a group, you can't ride more than two abreast on the roadway. So you can't have five or six taking up the entire lane. Any cars that pass them have to pass and give them at least a 3-foot clearance. And a lot of people don't know this as well, is you can actually get arrested for OVI if you're intoxicated or under the influence on a bicycle.
3: A buzz
1: now,
3: biker.
1: What about, so I've done a lot of research on this, and you're 100% right. Not that you need my backing. Plus, you're a sheriff.
2: Torg checks off.
1: Yeah, I check it. I approve. Yeah. So if my street on Waterloo in Canal Winchester is 50 miles per hour, those guys have to make an attempt to go close as they can, right, to the speed limit?
4: No.
1: Oh, they don't? So they can go 10? They can go 10 miles per hour?
4: They can go 10 miles per hour. I can tell you this. If they, let's say you're in a residential area, it's 25 mile an hour, and you have somebody who's doing, if one of those super cyclists that love to go really fast, and they go 30 mile an hour, they can actually be pulled over and given a citation.
3: For speeding. You can get a speeding ticket.
2: Yeah, so if you're on duty and Torg calls because of this issue, there's nothing a sheriff can do, a deputy.
4: Because they're not going fast enough.
2: He's annoyed.
1: No, but I'll make something up, though.
2: he said.
1: I want him off the damn road, Sheriff.
2: Now you're on to something. Well, stay safe out there, Sheriff. Thanks. Thank you.
1: Hey, what's going on in your world, by the way? What's happening in your county?
4: Just getting ready for fair and festival season. Down in Williamsport, Deer Creek Dam Day is getting ready to start. Then we have the Pickwick County Fair. We've got Commercial Point Homecoming, Asheville 4th of July. Just getting ready to ramp up for summer. So
1: you should give our friend Matt Finkus a key to the city there.
4: Well, we have to talk to Mayor Blanton about giving a key to the city, but...
2: Matt likes Blanton.
1: he's from the Pickaway. That's who's from there.
4: Oh, Blanton, no, I didn't know that.
1: Oh, yeah. The Blanton. Oh, yeah.
2: Yeah, Blanton.
1: Oh. I think so. All right, Sheriff.
4: I didn't know he was from down here. So.
1: Yeah, that's where he's from. All right, thanks, Sheriff.
3: Thank you.
4: Welcome, guys. Have a good weekend.
2: All right. Very good. Look at that, Sheriff.
3: Right. We've got it all cleared up, at least.
1: Laura chimes in on the text line, says she witnessed two cyclists being pulled over by a cop. One for going through a red light and one for almost hitting a pedestrian in the crosswalk.
2: Yeah.
1: You're right about not stopping on stop signs.
2: Right, they want to be treated like a vehicle, like any same rules, but when it comes to stop signs, stop lights, they blow.

0: Right through, and the e-bikes are another thing.
1: Yeah,
0: these kids on e-bikes, they're good. Somebody's going to get killed there. Mm-hmm.
1: Did you get Todd's number? Todd is great. People are reacting to Todd on the text line. Todd, you are great. I love the passion. I love Todd's passion. Much respect.
2: Call back, Todd.
0: Yeah, if you go to the metro parks and they have all the paths, Glacier Ridge, a perfect example, big, wide, but it's full of skateboarders, joggers. Everybody's got their earbuds in. The cyclists can't.
1: Yeah.
0: They do, but they can't. They can't really get going.
2: They're as annoyed as we are with them on the road.
0: Exactly.
1: Oh, and by the way, I say this because it's a two-way street. Do you know how many people don't pay attention, right, and then are on their phones texting, and they could come up on a biker and not even realize it? I mean this both ways. I mean there's a lot of stupid idiots not paying attention that drive.
0: Right, so it's not that's all not the, a cyclist's fault.
1: Yeah, no, it's not.
0: Yeah.
1: But just when you're in certain areas where it's dangerous, it's just I worry about everybody involved.
0: You got to pick and choose, I suppose. Dave Mann used to ride his bike into work.
1: I know that.
0: Every day.
1: And he's lived in the same place, right?
0: Yeah, from Canal.
1: That is a ride.
0: Downtown. We were downtown.
1: Wow.
0: Yeah. He would come in with stories daily.
1: Oh, I'm sure.
0: People honking, cutting them off, flipping them off.
1: Yeah.
0: He saw it from that side.
1: I can see Dave Mann in here all pissed off. Oh, man.
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0: 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Partly sunny today and a high 87. Some clouds tonight, low 68, and partly sunny for your Wednesday and a high 89. 74 right now. Ohio has reported nearly 200 cases of an illness known to cause explosive diarrhea. Dozens of cases reported throughout Central Ohio. According to the CDC, this intestinal illness is caused by a parasite, and people can become infected by consuming food or water that contains the parasite. Those infected may experience explosive diarrhea. Ohio Department of Health reports 177 cases in the state, and that was as of July 2nd. Several Central Ohio school districts approached Ohio's new AI requirement in different ways. Some following the state's model and others customizing their own. The requirement made Ohio the first state to mandate AI policies for educational institutions. Pickerington Local Schools developed a policy centered on student protection, and Columbus City Schools and Dublin City Schools crafted policies focusing on consistent AI use. Like the smell of rotting flesh? You're in luck. The rare corpse flower is expected to bloom soon at the Franklin Park Conservatory. These flowers emit a scent of rotting flesh to attract pollinating insects. The bloom will only last a day or two before entering its dormant stage. And that's what's going on in and around Central Ohio.
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1: We're on Broadway, baby! I have thick skin. I was born with two minor birth defects, which was pretty good for New Jersey back then.
2: Hey, Jeffrey Ross has a new special out on Netflix. Let's talk to the Roastmaster General. Jeffrey Ross, what's up?
3: What's the good word, everybody?
4: Yeah, we're doing well, and I have to ask, obviously, last time we talked, you told us about Take a Banana for the Ride. You were going to Broadway, but it hadn't opened yet. Obviously, it went well, or you wouldn't be doing this film version. Your Broadway debut, you're the Roastmaster, you're a terrific stand-up comedian. Your first night you had to have, was it running down your leg that first night?
3: You know what? My dog, who's part of the show, and me, we both had diarrhea. That opening preview was rough. And then we figured it out, and we did 8 weeks, 8 shows a week, and we shot the last weekend for Netflix, so... We are on top of the world right now. I'm going to howl.
2: Oh! All right. So when you read, I love PR people because I'm reading the PR release and it's like a more heartfelt side of Jeffrey Ross. And I think of it though because I like insulting comedy. No offense, Jeffrey, and I know you've had it tough. You lost both your parents at a young age. I like the Roastmaster General, dirty, filthy Jeffrey Ross. I don't know if I like this new guy.
3: Oh, you're going to love it, because I take... Don't think I cleaned it up for Broadway. This is the dirtiest show in Broadway history, and then, you know, it's on Netflix, so at the end, I walk around and I roast people. You're going to be... Any roast fans, it opens with a montage of some of my greatest roast hits, so roast fans are going to love this show.
2: Awesome. Hey, when you do a Broadway show, and it's alike and it's different than your stand-up, because there's aspects of your stand-up in it, but how long did it take you to perfect your stage show, where if you're doing a stand-up special, you get dates in between where you're Toledo, Columbus, wherever it is, to work on your material. How long did it take you to perfect the stage show?
3: It took me a long time. I toured it for about a year and a half, 2 years, and then I had rehearsals, and it was all based off something I tried 30 years ago about my family. So I had the heart of it already, and I worked tirelessly for almost 3 years on this show.
2: Wow.
4: And you know, with the Roastmaster General thing, everybody thinks of the... you know, the television specials the last 10, 20 years with you. I mean, that's why you are the general. But when you go to the Friars Club, back in the day, the old guy,

0: guys, who was your favorite of the roasters back then?
1: I'm wearing a Buddy Hackett t-shirt today.
2: Oh, he's the best.
1: Just so you know.
2: Yeah.
1: Put a visual stamp on all this.
2: Oh, yes.
1: I love Buddy. You know who hates farts the most? Midgets. I mean, you're allowed to say crazy things back then.
2: Well, you can still say it now on this show. Jeffrey Ross, Take a Banana for a Ride, and it's on Netflix right now. Hey, do you, so when I'm driving with my kids and listening to this radio station and I hear my voice on a commercial, I immediately change it because I hate myself. Oh, God, that sucks. Do you like watching yourself back? Can you take a look at this on Netflix and watch it back without hating everything?
1: It's funny. During the Broadway run, I couldn't listen to the recordings from every night. It was too much, too emotional. But now that it's done and mixed and looks good, I watched it a couple days ago in a theater with the crew. I had a little party for the people who helped make the show, and I loved it. I really enjoyed hearing the laughs and watching it happen. For me, if I watch it by myself, I'm miserable. But if I hear other people laughing and enjoying it, it really invigorates me, fills me with joy.
2: But, Jeffrey, you know they're fake laughing because you paid for the theater.
1: You know what? You're making a really good point.
2: Oh, he bought us popcorn. Laugh now.
1: There were chicken sliders. Come on.
0: Yeah. What is the status of bumping mics right now with you and Attell?
1: It's like definitely percolating. You know, we pop up at the Comedy Cellar in the middle of the night here in New York, and we'll bump some mics. But I can't get them to do any tour dates, so I have to do them on my own.
2: Everybody has a different style of humor. Some people might like clean humor. I like filthy stuff like you and Mark Norman. You guys are like my favorite guys to watch.
1: Oh, yeah, thank you.
2: When it comes to, though, the one thing I don't like, though, about the type of comedy, I don't like making fun of the military or kids. Is there anything you won't touch when you do comedy? Any subject?
1: You know, to me, everything's funny. You know, I can't say I don't make fun of the military because I just came back from a tour with the vice chairman of the Joint Chiefs of Staff all over the Middle East over Christmas making fun of the military.
2: Okay.
1: You know, they come on stage as volunteers and you try to give them a little break from their daily miserable routine.
0: Yeah.
1: And I was in Kuwait, Jordan, Djibouti, Africa, Qatar. To me, the military is the best audience that I can perform for.
2: Well, yeah, because you're playing along with them, so it's, yeah.
1: Yeah.
2: What about, like, is there anything off? There's nothing off the table.
1: You know, I'm the ultimate too-soon comic. I like to go for it.
2: Like, know, Ari. People get really mad on Ari.
1: Ari Shaffir, yes. Well, he's tasteless. At least I have some class.
2: I think it was Mark Norman who told us he has the biggest piece. Like, he's just hung, like, humongous,
0: who
2: apparently.
0: Is?
2: Ari.
1: Ari has that reputation. But don't forget, I've saw Milton Berle's piece, so I've seen the biggest and the best.
2: Oh, yeah. You have?
1: Oh, Milton Berle had the biggest one in history of comedy.
0: You saw all of it, or just...
1: It was... Just enough for me to know that was the biggest one I ever heard. Milton Berle's piece had an elbow. That's how big.
2: Where were you at where you saw it? Because if I was taking a leak next to him, I would peek over.
1: He was in a wheelchair. He said, "Jeff, help me to the bathroom." I helped him to the bathroom, and I knew that he had an ulterior motive, and he whipped it out and almost hit the floor.
0: Wow.
1: I never saw anybody break a urinal.
2: Hey, who? So during your career as the roast master, because you are the best, is there one person that you could think of that just couldn't take it well?
1: Ooh, I remember Penny Marshall getting mad at me one time. She couldn't handle it. I was roasting Rob Reiner.
2: Oh.
1: I said, how do I even embarrass a guy who married Penny Marshall? Said, what was your wedding song? How much is that doggy in the window? And he laughed, but she never forgave me.
2: How well did you know Rob?
1: I got to know him a little bit. Wonderful, wonderful, generous, really, really great guy.
2: Yeah, we interviewed him about a month or two before he passed, and it was just one of the best interviews we've ever done.
0: So
2: it was
0: tragic.
2: So good.
0: It was really
2: a great interview. I mean, he was a really good entertainer.
0: But well, back to Merle's John.
2: Yes. Well, we want everybody out there to watch Jeff Ross's special, Take a Banana for a Ride, on Netflix. It's out now. Dude, thanks so much for
0: your
2: time,
0: buddy.
2: Man. You're great every time you come on with us.
1: Oh, come on. You guys are so much fun, and thanks for getting the word out about my Netflix show. I really appreciate it.
2: All right, take care, man.
0: We're on it.
1: Peace.
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0: Okay, okay, we'll admit it. 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

0: And that is what we're all about. Classic Rock, QFM 96. Christy, happy Tuesday, everybody. Hope you had a great 4th of July holiday. 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Today being Tuesday, that means it's Grater's Tuesday, free Grater's ice cream. 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

0: 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And yes, we took last Thursday off for the holiday, but Bike Nights return to Circleville Eagles this coming Thursday night. Jackass Genius, the very first house band that we crowned many moons ago, will be hitting the Flickinger Legal Group stage, courtesy of Cap City Staging and SKP. 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

0: QFM 96. Welcome to the Middays. It is Christy. A lot coming up this week. And we welcome Britt Floyd, The Moon, The Wall, and Beyond. 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Classic Nooners next hour. The first album that the artist recorded while sober. So that's coming up.
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0: 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Partly sunny today, going to have a high 87. The heat's not going away anytime soon. Maybe not as humid. Some clouds for tonight, a low 68 and partly sunny for Wednesday, warmer and a high of 89.
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0: 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We are your concert station, and we welcome John Mellencamp. 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In fact, this coming Friday the 10th in Grand Rapids, Michigan, is when he's going to kick that tour off. Listen to Big Rick all this week in the 4 o'clock hour. If you want to go see John Mellencamp, don't worry. He'll get you all taken care of, but you got to be listening. It's Christy. Happy Tuesday, everybody. And this was the first album the artist recorded while completely sober, which was a feat in and of itself. It's your first Classic Nooner, and it's on the way. 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

A very macabre song about a stalker who torments women in a red light district. The tune was written by Ozzy, along with his guitarist Zakk Wylde, drummer Randy Castillo, bass player Mike Inez, and producer John Purdell. Now, Wylde said, "We were just messing around in rehearsals. Mike started jamming that on bass, then Randy started playing drums, and then John started doing that keyboard bit." This was the first album Ozzy recorded while he was sober. It was a big change for him since he'd done drugs and alcohol for over 20 years. He became a family man and was even rumored to be exercising from time to time. It was on this day in 2007 that Ozzy became the first artist to be honored on Birmingham's own Hollywood-style Walk of Fame. He told more than 1,000 fans who gathered that the brass paving star meant more to him than any Hollywood accolade. Organizers named other local pop stars who could be joining Ozzy for the walk, including Duran Duran, Robert Plant, and UB40. From 1991's No More Tears, it's Ozzy with the title track and your first classic nooner, QFM 96.

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0: 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Partly sunny today, going to have a high 87. Some clouds tonight, a low 68, and partly sunny for Wednesday and a high of 89. When asked what the greatest riff of all time is for the band, the guitarist usually cites this song. It's classic Nooner number 2, Don't Go Far. It's coming up soon.
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All the members of Led Zeppelin agree that this song is one of their best musical achievements. Robert Plant said, it's one of my faves. It's so positive lyrically. Jimmy Page had answered the question, what is the greatest Zeppelin riff of all, by citing this song? Plant wrote the lyrics in 1973 while driving through the Sahara Desert on the way to the National Festival of Folklore in Morocco. Kashmir is in southern Asia, and he was nowhere near it. He explained, it came from a trip that Jimmy and I made down the Moroccan Atlantic coast. We were just the same as the other hippies, really. It was on this day in 1980 that Zeppelin played their last ever concert with John Bonham when they appeared in West Berlin at the end of a European tour. Their set included this song, Hot Dog, All My Love, Trampled Underfoot, Since I've Been Loving You, Stairway to Heaven, and Rock and Roll. And they finished the show with a 17-minute version of Whole Lotta Love. From 1975's Physical Graffiti, it's Zeppelin with Kashmir, your second.

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0: Okay, okay, we'll admit it. 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

Of course, John Mellencamp is Dancing Words Tour. The greatest hit's going to be at River Bend on Sunday, July 19th. Big Rick coming in next in the 4 o'clock hour. Be listening. He'll have your shot to win a pair of tickets. And if you'd like to see Britt Floyd, The Moon, The Wall, and Beyond at Kemba Live on August the 19th, I got a keyword for you coming up, so don't go far.

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0: QFM 96, we welcome Britt Floyd, The Moon, The Wall, and Beyond. Kemba Live Outdoor. 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

0: 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Partly sunny today. Going to have a high 87. Some clouds tonight. Low 68. And partly sunny for Wednesday at a high 89. 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

0: Classic Rock UFM 96, working second shift with Big Rick, and wow. The World Cup is so exciting if your team is good at being a team that should be in the World Cup. Last night, we found out that the United States, as fun as it's been, and I've been all in, is if there are three tiers of teams, the United States is a second-tier team, and Belgium, certainly a first-tier team. That was an ass-whooping of epic proportions last night. I hate the way it ended. I don't feel good about the way it ended, but I will say the ride was fun. And then you turn to today, just ended, Egypt and Argentina, Messi versus Salah, in a game that was 2-0 and ended 3-2 the opposite way. Argentina continues their streak of dominance. They are the defending World Cup champions. Wow. Wait till you see, if you didn't catch it, wait till you see the highlights of this game, and it shows you the difference between soccer powerhouses and what we have going on here. I think we'll be better, but we are not that just yet. Three Doors Down, Van Halen, and Journey coming up next.
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4: 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We'll see you there.

0: 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I'm having fun.
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I want to send so much love to Terry from Grove City. 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

0: 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Plus, I get to try another ice cream flavor. 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But I do. I'll give you a new flavor and a chance to win a $50 gift card coming up. I've got Queen and Rush, Whitesnake. 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Hey, it's Big Rick, your host of Second Shift here on QFM 96, and we invite you to come and hang with us 2 p.m. to 7 p.m. for a pre-party at the O on Lane before the mighty AC/DC Power Up Tour featuring the Pretty Reckless at Ohio Stadium July 15th. 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

Classic Rock QFM 96, working second shift with Big Rick. And do you remember where you were when you may have heard this for the first time? So I would imagine, as I'm 49 years old, many of you 30 years ago were probably doing some things on Monday night, like watching wrestling, as Ted Turner called it. And this

0: Years ago was the beginning of the NWO. The NWO. It featured Hulk Hogan, who historically had been a good guy his entire career. In fact, before they found out that Hulk Hogan was actually going to be the third member of the NWO, they had prepared Sting to do it. I actually liked wrestling way better when we didn't know the backstories. They call it kayfabe. I like that. But man, everything changed. For everything WWF/E did to get pop culture and wrestling to blend with everything from Liberace and Cyndi Lauper, is what the NWO did with Dennis Rodman and Karl Malone and brought the world of other sports into wrestling. And man, it was fun to watch TV.
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2: Big Rick, we get things underway. No accident scenes on the freeways, just some construction on the southeast outer belt. This is 270 southbound in between I-70 and 33. I'm Jim Thomas with UFM 96 Traffic.
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Classic Rock UFM 96, working second shift with Big Rick. When I hear Renegade and Sticks, I think of my beloved Pittsburgh Steelers. And just so you know, even if you don't love the Steelers like I do, maybe you're a Bengals or a Browns fan or even something else, as long as it's not Cowboys, we're cool. 30 days from now, the NFL Hall of Fame game will happen and football season will be back flowing through our veins. And I cannot wait. Ozzy's coming up. So is Kiss. Right now, you got Joan Jett.

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0: Oh, you know they're going to bring out the big guns on the 15th of July, AC/DC, for those about to rock. And yeah, it's the second shift with Big Rick, and I get to go out and do it live. Two live broadcasts this week at Picktown Palooza, and then next week at AC/DC, I will be hanging out at the O-On Lane from 2 to 7, doing the whole show live. The show itself starts at 7 with the Pretty Reckless hitting the stage. You can come by to O-On Lane, grab a few cold ones, and I don't know, maybe win an upgraded Huntington Club seats from our friends at Dream Seats. Does that sound good to you? 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Stop by O-On Lane. We're doing the whole show. 2 to 7, second shift.
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2: Big Rick, West Outer Belt accident scene still going northbound 270 at the ramp to Roberts Road. This is blocking the left side of that ramp. That's going to slow you down just a little bit. 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Cloudy skies tonight, 68. Sunshine tomorrow, hot one, 90. I'm Jim Thomas with traffic and weather on QFM 96.
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0: Classic Rock QFM 96 Second Shift with Big Rick, and I would be delighted to send you somewhere nice July 19th. How about Riverbend Music Center to go see John Mellencamp in his Dancing Words tour, The Greatest Hits? Yeah, that he's going to do all the hits, which is shocking because he generally gets mad and doesn't. But this is what this tour is for, all the hits. I can think of, honestly, if I sat here and rattled them off, 25 songs. I mean, yeah, some of them are the, you know, R-O-C-K in the USA. I mean, some of them are easy. And some of them are a little deeper cuts, some of those songs that I absolutely love. And he's done some interesting things with other artists over the years. And today, in an effort to give you tickets to this show, I'm going to have you text me one of my favorite songs. So texter number 50 to 614-821-9696. 614-821-9696. 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Paper and Fire. And you, number 50, are going to the show.
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2: Rick, there is an accident scene going on southbound 71 at eastbound 270. That's on the north end. That's our only accident. It's on the right shoulder, not too much of a delay. 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

Classic Rock QFM 96. Congratulations to James Meeker in Columbus. He is going to check out John Mellencamp doing actual hits. That is going to be fantastic. Since this is the 4 o'clock hour that your parents warned you about, we still got more to give away. I got a $50 Grader's gift card coming up in just a little bit. Rat and the Eagles right now. You got Van Halen.

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Rock QFM 96. You're working second shift with Big Rick, and it is Tuesday, which makes it Graders Tuesday, and it's hot outside. It's going to be hot all week, and $50 worth of Graders ice cream just sounds fantastic. Great, if you will. Today's pint for me, I can't believe I get to be an ice cream influencer. It's so cool. It is Midnight Snack. Now, let me tell you a little bit about Midnight Snack, and the description had me from the go. But I did dive in and eat the entire pint. Chocolate-covered pretzels, mini peanut butter cups, and fudge brownie pieces. What about that does not scream midnight snack? I've been staying up late watching the World Cup. I've been awake past midnight, which normally doesn't happen. It is actually the perfect midnight snack. Combines all the things that you would want to munch on around midnight. I hope that Graders will keep this around all year because it also feels like something I would enjoy at Halloween time as well. I want to hook you up with a $50 gift card to go try Midnight Snack at Graders. Also, if you see me at the Bethel Road, Graders, don't be shocked. Say hello. You can text me right now at 614-821-9696. 614-821-9696. Texter number 65 for no particular reason. Text me midnight and you are going to get a 50

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2: Big Rick, there is now a 15-minute delay getting a brake light workout westbound on the north outer belt from right before 161 all the way over to Westerville. Westbound 270 near Cleveland Avenue. The right lane is blocked. 15, maybe even 20-minute delay. Southbound 71 at eastbound 270, also on the north side. That accident, thankfully, on the shoulder. 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Cloudy skies tonight, 68 for the low, sunshine tomorrow, and 90. I'm Jim Thomas with Traffic and Weather on QFM 96.

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0: Classic Rock QFM 96, second shift with Big Rick. And I am so confused these days on what is actually okay to eat, because everybody keeps saying you don't eat things that are prepackaged, come out of bags. If it's wrapped in cellophane, it's clearly not good for you. It has all the preservatives and whatever else. Then I keep reading articles about how Franklin County and Central Ohio in general has a giant outbreak, for what it is, of explosive diarrhea. And a lot of that stuff comes from natural foods and fruits and things like that. What the hell are we supposed to eat? I gotta tell you, I've eaten a million Twinkies in my lifetime, and I know they last forever, and never once has a Twinkie made me sick. So I think I'm just going all straight junk food until this scare of what's going on with fresh food is over for me. I think that's the way to go for everybody. Viva la junk food!
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2: Rick, we've now got three blocking accidents on the north outer belt. We've got westbound 270 near Cleveland Avenue. Right lane is blocked, 5 to 6 minute delay. Northbound 71 after westbound 670, the left lane is blocked, 8 to 9 minute delay, and about a 10 minute delay on southbound 315 right before 670. The right lane is blocked.
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1: 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The riffs, the cannons, the whole high voltage spectacle right here in the heart of Ohio. 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

Classic Rock QFM 96 Second Shift with Big Rick. And do you have our app? If you don't have it, you're going to want to make sure that you do. I know a lot of people still got plenty of road trips. It feels like summer's already coming to an end, and it also feels like it just started. We're kind of in those middle days. So if you're going on the road trip, make sure you have the QFM 96 app. Go to your app store and get it now. And if you are hitting the highway, this would be a good one. It's actually called I Am the Highway. It's Audio Slave.

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0: Roxanne asking you to put on the red light. Classic Rock QFM 96 Second Shift with Big Rick. And this show is actually hitting the road quite a bit. The idea of what this show is I get to go out there and do the second shift of the radio station with you guys live. And I'm going to do that this Thursday and Friday. And I'll be out Saturday, too, at Picktown Palooza. It's happening the 9th through the 11th behind Pickerington High School Central. We've got rock and roll. We've got a Freedom 5K, a car, truck, and bike show. 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So please come up, say hello. Let's hang out. Let's meet each other for the first time. And if we've already met, let's say hi and do it again. I got Foreigner, Bon Jovi, and STP on the way. 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
2: Rick, we've now got three blocking accidents on the north outer belt. We've got westbound 270 near Cleveland Avenue. Right lane is blocked, 5 to 6 minute delay. Northbound 71 after westbound 670. The left lane is blocked, 8 to 9 minute delay. And about a 10 minute delay on southbound 315 right before 670. The right lane is blocked.
3: Gotta be careful out there.
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I'm Big Rick, your host and co-worker for the rest of the evening. As we head into 6 o'clock, I got the Cars and Stevie Ray Vaughan ready to go. Here's Foreigner.

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I just saw something on the interwebs that hurt my eyes. I hate to see it, and so I'll share it with you guys in just a couple of minutes so you can hate it too. Judas Priest is on the way right now. Tom Petty, it's American Girl.

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I just saw Boone Jenner for the first time in a Capitals sweater. It hurts my feelings. I hate the Capitals with a red hot heat of a thousand suns. Boone Jenner is not going to be the captain of the Capitals because Ovechkin's coming back for another season. But I think part of the reason is he's a good captain and he'll be there when Ovechkin eventually does retire. Although it brings me to what are the Columbus Blue Jackets are going to do? I mean, who do you put the captain on? Do you assume or hope that Werenski

0: he'll stay after the 2 years that he has. I don't know if he can after the last couple of weeks. Is it Charlie Coyle, who's wrapped up long-term with the Blue Jackets? Is it Olivier, who I think is a scrappy guy and a guy that people love in the locker room? I don't know. It's an interesting, weird time, and I also think it's probably time to decide the long-term future of Adam Fantilli. Has he decided his own long-term future? So many questions as we head into Blue Jackets season. I get it. It's July, but I always got to think about hockey.
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2: Big Rick, good news as we wrap things up. We've got no reported accidents. A little bit slower than normal if you're eastbound headed through Worthington on the north outer belt. 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Cloudy tonight, low 68. Sunshine tomorrow, high 90. I'm Jim Thomas with Traffic and Weather, QFM 96.
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0: Classic Rock UFM 96, second show with Big Rick coming to an end. Don't forget, tomorrow I've got another chance for you to score tickets to go see John Mellencamp and his Dancing Words tour. It's the greatest hits coming to Riverbend on Sunday, July 19th. 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You can win them all the way through Friday. I do have Dave Mann getting ready to go. 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

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Second shift has come to an end. We've got Dave Mann coming up next. He's going to steer you through until midnight. I remind you that you are listening to Classic Rock QFM 96, Columbus, Ohio. 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

0: Classic Rock QFM 96 with Quiet Riot. Legend is they didn't want to record that song. It's not their song. It's by a band called Slade. And they were somehow prompted, coerced into doing it. And then it turns out that that's probably one of the best things that could have ever happened for them.
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0: 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Let It Burn. Def Leppard from Pyromania. The Q welcomes Britt Floyd, The Moon, The Wall, and Beyond, coming to Kemba Live Wednesday, August 19th. All this week, be listening with Christy in the 1 o'clock hour for your chance to score tickets to the show.
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